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We begin the program this evening with a host of brilliant Brazilian musicians. Yes, that was Manfredo Fest, a composition that he wrote called Jungle Cat. Brilliant drummer called Portinho. A great way to begin the program this evening. This is Scott Prebis. 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

a wonderful collaboration there with Rod Fleeman on guitar, the great Kansas City vocalist Corinne Allison, and harmonica virtuoso Randy Weinstein. All great Kansas City musicians. Rod Fleeman, one of the tastiest guitar players on the planet. I've heard him play many times, and a beautiful player. Before that, a Bob Florence tune called Oceanography, one that he wrote. Featured Bob on piano, a rare solo by a baritone saxophonist, Bob Efford, and Warren Looning on trumpet. Next, from a 1962 recording session, here is Horace Silver.

Ah, some tasty work by clarinetist Don Shelton. Some beautiful chart writing by Bob Florence, a tune that he wrote called Shimmery. Nice groove there, medium light Latin. And before that, from a 1962 recording session, the Tokyo Blues. Horace Silver with a front line of Blue Mitchell on trumpet and Junior Cook on tenor saxophone. Well, that was a nice relaxing set. Time to pick it up a little bit. Here is Corinne Allison.

trumpeter Jeff Jarvis, a man who has performed in this region many, many times. A nice groove on that tune that he wrote called Were You, and then before that, some great scat singing by Kansas City vocalist Corinne Allison. Danny Embry on guitar, beautiful solo, and Bob Bowman on bass. The very talented Paul Smith on piano, all great Kansas City musicians. Well, you're listening to Prebis on Jazz. We've got about 10 minutes left in this first hour of the program. I hope you're having as much fun as I am.

the very cool sounds of organist Jimmy Smith is going to take us out for this first segment of Prebis on Jazz. But one short message, and then we'll be back with some more great music. So don't touch that dial.

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WETF, the jazz station, celebrating over 100 years of recorded jazz. 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

Welcome to Saturday Night Last Call here on WETFLP, your jazz station in South Bend, Indiana. I'm your host, Brent Penulis, and I hope you'll stay with me for the next hour as we wind down another full day of jazz broadcasting here on WETF. Here to get started, McCoy Tyner from his 1967 album Tender Moments, and musicians Lee Morgan on trumpet, Julian Priester trombone, James Spalding on alto saxophone and flute on these recordings, Benny Mulpin tenor saxophone, Bob Northern on French horn, Howard Johnson on tuba, Herbie Lewis on bass, and Joe Chambers at the drums, and of course McCoy himself at the piano with an original he called All My Yesterdays.

McCoy Tyner at the piano with a non-tet from his 1967 album on the Blue Note label, Tender Moments. And you're listening to Saturday Night Last Call here on WETFLP, the jazz station in South Bend, Indiana, and heard worldwide at jazzradiowetf.org. Now here's Hank Mobley from his album called Dippin', and we're going to hear a piece by Jalma Ferrara called Ricardo Bossa Nova with Lee Morgan on trumpet, Harold Mayburn Jr. at the piano, Larry Ridley bass, and Billy Higgins on drums, and of course, Hank Mobley on tenor saxophone.

Hank Mobley from his Blue Note album Dippin', and that was Recado Bossa Nova by Jaume Ferrara, and featuring, of course, Hank Mobley on tenor saxophone, Lee Morgan on trumpet, Harold Mayburn Jr. at the piano, Larry Ridley bass, and Billy Higgins on drums. And now here's Chicago's own Joan Colasso. And I wish I could tell you the year, but I think it was the early 2000s. And from her, this is their album called Ooh Wee, My Favorite Things. And we're going to listen to her sing Bill Carey and Carl Fisher's You've Changed with Larry Hanks at the piano, Chuck Webb on bass, and Ernie Adams doing the percussion.

Chicago's Joan Colasso with Bill Carey and Carl Fisher's You've Changed. Here now, Frank West from his album called Flute Juice, and recorded in 1981. And the tune, an original by West, called Nada Más. Frank West on flute, Chuck Wayne guitar, Tommy Flanagan at the piano, George Mraz on bass, and Ben Riley on drums.

0: a tune by Frank West, Nada Más, on the 1981 album on the Progressive label called Frank West Flute Juice. Frank West set on flute, Chuck Wayne guitar, Tommy Flanagan at the piano, George Mraz on bass, and Ben Riley on drums. And you're listening to Saturday Night Last Call here on WETFLP, the jazz station in South Bend, Indiana. I'm your host, Brent Penulis, and we'll have a lot more for you right after this.
1: Hi, I'm Gloria Krolak, host of Morning Glory. It's my pleasure to now share Monday mornings with you for a full hour, starring the vibraphone, a percussion instrument introduced to jazz in the 1930s by Lionel Hampton and Red Norvo. What's a vibraphone? Just the coolest instrument ever. Played with two or four mallets, player's preference, the vibraphone swings and sings, whispers and whistles, blends in and stands out. Catch the vibes at 8 a.m. Eastern Time at WETF-FM, the jazz station in South Bend, Indiana, and streaming online at jazzradiowetf.org.

from his 1976 album Joe Pass Virtuoso Number 2. That was Joe Pass, of course, on guitar with Clifford Brown's Joy Spring. And welcome to part 2 of this edition of Saturday Night Last Call here on WETFLP, the jazz station in South Bend, Indiana. I'm your host, Brent Benulis, and let's continue now with some music from Stanley Turrentine, the great tenor sax man. And this is on the Blue Note label, and the album was called The Spoiler. And the musicians with him on this, Blue Mitchell on trumpet, Julian Priester, trombone, James Spaulding on alto saxophone and also flute on these recordings. Pepper Adams, baritone saxophone, McCoy Tyner at the piano, Bob Crenshaw on bass, Mickey Roker drums. And we're going to listen to Harold Arlen's When the Sun Comes Out.

a combination made in heaven. Joe Williams with the Count Basie Band. And the tune, Leroy Kirkland and Sidney Weiss's Ain't No Use. And that recorded in 1959. And before that, we heard Stanley Turrentine, the great tenor sax man, with Harold Arlen's When the Sun Comes Out. And the other musicians on that, Blue Mitchell on trumpet, Julian Priester, trombone, James Spaulding, alto saxophone and flute, Pepper Adams, baritone sax, McCoy Tyner at the piano, Bob Crenshaw, bass, and Mickey Roker on drums. And that from Stanley Turrentine's Blue Note album, The Spoiler. And no use in hanging around. I hope you have a reason. There is a good reason why you should why you should hang around. I mean, it is of some use, I hope, if you like jazz. So stick around. And when we're through here in this edition of Saturday Night Last Call, and you feel like you're listening to more music, just stick around, because there is use staying around for WETF's own Phantom of the Opera, Mike Finnerty, who will be playing wonderful music for you into the wee morning hours starting at midnight. Here now, one of my favorite tunes ever, written by Tad Dameron on a misty night, and this recording made in 2018 by the great Hammond B3 organist Dr. Lonnie Smith, with Jonathan Kreisberg on guitar and Jonathan Blake on drums.

Dr. Lonnie Smith on the Hammond B3, and Jonathan Kreisberg guitar, and Jonathan Blake on drums, with Tad Dameron's On a Misty Night, recorded on the Blue Note label in 2018. And you've been listening to Saturday Night Last Call here on WETFLP, the jazz station in South Bend, Indiana. And that about wraps up this broadcast day here on WETF. But that doesn't mean you should go away, because starting at midnight, WETF's own Phantom of the Opera, Mike Finnerty, be coming at you with some wonderful music into the wee morning hours. And if you had a good week last week, I hope you have another one. If you had a lousy week, I certainly have a better one. We're going to wrap up now with Thelonious Monk and his quartet with a thing he wrote called Baya. Charlie Rouse on tenor saxophone, John Orr on bass, and Frankie Dunlap on drums, recorded in 1962 on the Columbia label. Once again, your host for Saturday Night Last Call, Brent Benoulis. Until next time, bye for now.

0: Hi, this is Rob Hoff inviting you to join me each Friday at noon for Collector's Choice. 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

Time once again for Collector's Choice. Hello, everybody. Mike Finnerty, the Phantom of the Bopera, playing all the jazz for you. We just heard from Charlie Parker playing his composition, Perhaps. And here's a little two-part invention by Charlie Parker. This is Chasing the Bird.

Slow Boat to China, Charlie Parker. Before that, Dance of the Infidels, the Bud Powell composition with Charlie Parker. Before that, Autumn in New York, Bird with Strings. And before that, Chasing the Bird with Miles Davis and others. I thought I had that here, I don't. Anyway, here's another version of Slow Boat to China. This is Kay Kaiser and his orchestra.

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1: What do you mean, Joe? My name's Roy.
0: Well, come here, Roy, and get groovy. You been uptown?
1: No, I ain't been uptown, but I've been around.
0: You mean to say you ain't been uptown?
1: No, I ain't been uptown. What's up?

Gene Krupa, along with Anita O'Day and Roy Eldridge, and their classic recording of Drop Me Off Uptown. Before that, Anita O'Day sang No Moon At All. Before that, Bonnie Baker, Wee Bonnie Baker, and the King and the Orrin Tucker Orchestra performed Absence Makes the Heart Grow Fonder for Somebody Else. Before that, Kay Kaiser, along with Harry Babbitt on the vocals, and just a second, yes, along with Harry Babbitt and Gloria Wood on the vocals doing Slow Boat to China. And here's Art Blakey with Lee Morgan and Wayne Shorter and Bobby Timmons and Jimmy Merritt. This is from the album Meet You at the Jazz Corner of the World. And we're going to hear a Lee Morgan composition. This is a minor blues. This is What No?

Ladies and gentlemen, as you know, we have something special down here at Birdland this evening. A recording for Blue Note Records. When you applaud for the different passages, your hands go right over the records there. So when they play them over and over throughout the country, you may be someplace and say, well, that's my hand on one of those records that I dug down at Birdland. We're bringing back to the bandstand at this time, ladies and gentlemen, the great Art Blakey and his wonderful group featuring the new trumpet sensation, Clifford Brown. Horace Silver's on piano, Lou Donaldson on alto. Curly Russell is on bass. And let's get together and bring Art Blakey to the bandstand with a great big round of applause. How about a big hand now for Art Blakey? Thank y'all.

Art Blakey Quintet with Clifford Brown, Lou Donaldson, Horace Silver, Curly Russell on the bass, and that talented master showman Art Blakey performing Split Kick, tune on the same changes as There'll Never Be Another You. Before that, Art Blakey and Lee Morgan and Wayne Shorter and Bobby Timmons and Jimmy Merritt played What No? And we're going to conclude this first set of today's Collector's Choice with Stan Getz. And he's going to do his version of Split Kick. And we'll see you at the top of the hour.

Hey, everybody, this is Mike Finnerty inviting you to start off your Fridays on a positive note with my Morning with Mike show at 8 a.m. right here at WETF 105.7 in South Bend, Indiana, and streaming live at jazzradiowetf.org. What a better way to kick things off than the uplifting sounds of some of the world's finest artists. See you then.

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WETF, the jazz station, celebrating over 100 years of recorded jazz. 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

That was Thelonious Monk off of his album Monk's Music, performing his composition Well You Needn't, along with Ray Copeland and Coleman Hawkins and Gigi Grice and Wilbur Ware and Art Blakey. And here's Thelonious Monk and John Coltrane, and they're going to perform. This tune is a darned hard tune to play. This is Trinkle, Trinkle.

Jimmy Rolls has written a song about one of our innovators of progressive jazz, another pianist, in fact, and his name is Thelonious Monk. Now, for those of you who have heard Monk play, it's kind of hard to picture anybody writing a song about Thelonious that's in a country and western vein. Now, is it? Now, you see, that's where everything just throws me for a loop, because I say to myself, if Thelonious Monk were ever reincarnated 133 times, he ain't never coming back here as no cowboy. You know what I mean? Now, anybody that can think up a country and western song about Thelonious cannot be wrapped too tight. Let's face it. He ain't coming up after me, is he? No. But we love him. And this song is built to make you laugh, and we hope you'll enjoy it. And it's called The Ballad, what else, of Thelonious Monk. How about that intro? Don't it get you right here? I used to think cowboy music was the only thing there was. Then I heard Thelonious.

right then and there. I took a bebop and forgot about the cow.

just heard a whole set of Thelonious Monk or Thelonious Monk related tunes. I understand it's his birthday this week. We just heard Thelonious Monk play the Want Is All tune Caravan. Before that, Carmen McRae sang the Ballad of Thelonious Monk. Before that, Monk played a solo rendition of Reflections. Before that, Sonny Rollins played his version of Reflections with Thelonious Monk on piano. Before that, In Walked Bud, dedicated to my friend Bubba Reef in Michigan. And before that, we had Trinkle Trinkle, Monk's playing his composition trio there, and in a different key than he did with John Coltrane. In this version, he played it in C. With Coltrane, he played it in E-flat. That's the instrumental version that you heard. And we're going to hear one more Thelonious Monk tune this set. This is Monk playing a trio version of These Foolish Things. And you are tuned to 105.7 WETF in South Bend, Indiana. Your source for jazz. Yours very truly, Mike Finnerty, the Phantom of the Opera, playing all the jazz here for you. We want to remind you that we are celebrating over 100 years of recorded jazz music here at WETF. 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And here's Thelonious Monk, and we'll see you at the top of the hour.

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We started out our third set of today's Collector's Choice with Gene Ammons, Dexter Gordon, Cannonball, and Nat Adderley. And Hampton Hawes on piano, Bob Cranshaw on bass, Kenny Clark on drums, playing Tro Blue. And here's Dexter Gordon. He's going to play Autumn in New York.

That was Dexter Gordon playing his composition Antibus. A little minor blues there. And before that, Dex played Autumn in New York. And here's Billy Eckstine. And he's going to do a tune featuring Gene Ammons and Dexter Gordon. This is the Lonesome Lover Blues.

We just heard four from the great Billy Eckstein. We just heard Ooh Bop Shabam, the quintessential bebop scat vocal. Before that, we heard Prisoner of Love. Before that, Billy Eckstein did Blowing the Blues Away with Gene Ammons and Dexter Gordon. Before that, Billy Eckstein did Lonesome Lover Blues. And we're going to conclude today's Collector's Choice with Phil Woods and Gordon Beck and Henri Texier and Daniel Humeur. And they're going to play Freedom Jazz Dance, the Eddie Harris composition, live. Phil Woods and his European Rhythm Machine. And you have been listening to Collector's Choice here on WETF 105.7 FM in South Bend, Indiana, your source for jazz, broadcasting and streaming 24 hours a day, 7 days a week, from jazzradiowetf.org, where you can get bios of everybody in the station, you can get info as to how to make a tax-deductible contribution, because we subsist on your generosity and those who have contributed in the past. 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Here's Phil Woods, and we'll see you later on. So long, everybody.

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died, life was so unkind, 'cause now would have been his time. Speedy bada lia boo bada loid over shibu guap. There's a tune that did move me, and there was a tune that really grooved me. Oh, yes-siree, yes-siree, when I heard the bird, he was certainly making history down on 52nd Street. The musicians were scratching their heads and going on. You should have dug them. They were wondering how the yard was getting over, so once the passing all the time, steadily swinging. Oh, yes, sirree, I'm sure the feet were readily, steadily patting away when he started to play. Charlie Parker, a whole lot of soul. Charlie Parker. Music was like people sat around thinking masterpieces, then he'd up and write and play them. He was born in Kansas City, and it certainly was a pity that he never made lots of dough before it came, it's time to go.

one of the great masters of vocalese, Mr. Eddie Jefferson, from his recording The Jazz Singer with Charlie Parker's Now's the Time. And before that, we heard from Bird himself, Charlie Parker, Star Eyes, from 20th Century Masterpieces. Started things off with Michael Stevenson and the Alexander Claffey Trio. Did You Call Her Today? Here's Jasmia Horn and her Noble Force from her recording Dear Love. He Could Be Perfect.

0: Ed Wilkerson's Eight Bowl Souls from Last Option, Third One Smiles. Thank you for joining me. You're with D. Alexander, and this is Jazz.
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That's Doug Karn from Spirit of the New Land. We heard New Moon, and he's accompanied by George Harper on tenor, Charles Tolliver flugelhorn, Garnett Brown trombone, Earl McIntyre tuba, and Al Mouzon on drums. Thank you for joining me. You're with D. Alexander. Great music coming up for you, just like that and more. Hope that you are well, happy, and a smile on your face. Certainly appreciate your tuning in and hanging out with me during this hour of music. So please stay with me. This is

Drummer Mike Reed and his group People, Places, and Things from the recording, their fourth recording on 482 Music, Clean on the Corner, which was released in 2012. And he has with him Greg Ward on alto, Tim Haldeman tenor, and Jason Rebke on bass. Right before that, we had The Giant is Awakened by the late Horace Tapscott, pianist, composer, bandleader. And this recording was released in 1969, and he was a giant of West Coast jazz. With Arthur Blythe on alto, David Bryant, Walter Savage on bass, Everett Brown Jr. on drums, Horace Tapscott on piano. With the composition Abstractions for Three Lovers. Coming up, Nicole Mitchell, Ice Crystals, the title track from her recording, and an astrological sign that she and I both share, Aquarius. With Jason Adeshewitz on vibes, Josh Abrams bass, Frank Rosalie on drums.

0: the voice of Gene Lee along with Rand Blake on piano from the newest sound around, Love Isn't Everything. And you've heard it right here with me, Dee Alexander, and this is Jazz.
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2: 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What a better way to kick things off than the uplifting sounds of some of the world's finest artists. See you then!

The experience of Mr. Dwight Tribble is one that you must behold in person if he's ever in your town and you see that he's performing. You owe it to yourself to see this man in person. I cannot even begin to describe the emotional roller coaster that you would go on with him, with his voice and his presentation. It's one to behold. And before that, we heard from Mr. J.D. Allen from Toys and Die Dreaming with his moving rendition of You're My Thrill. Here's Flora Purim from Encounter. Let's check out Windows.

That's John McLean from Better Angels, Place Talk, with the voice of Grazina Aguzcik. And you heard it right here with me, Dee Alexander, and this is Jazz.

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That's Mr. Gabor Bola on tenor from his recording On the Move on Stunt Records, a Danish label. They're really producing great music. That's the composition we just heard was a Thelonious Monk composition entitled We See. Thank you so much for joining me. You're with D. Alexander. I'm getting a little tie-tongue here. So happy to be here with you. Happy that you've tuned in and share great music with you. So please sit back, relax, and enjoy while we take this journey together. Stay with me. This is Jazz.

Renaissance man Caesar Frazier from Tenacity as we speak. We heard his composition, Excuse Me. And he's supported by Peter Bernstein on guitar, Eric Alexander saxophone, Vince Ector on drums. Right before that, we heard from Miss Peggy Lee, from an unknown recording. Can't seem to find the name of the actual album, but this particular song, Say It Isn't So, I was able to locate a recording entitled If You Go, orchestrated by none other than Quincy Jones. And Say It Isn't So is on this particular recording, but the rest of the songs on this track that we have here in our library, the tracks are different. So I'm thinking that maybe it's a compilation. But anyway, I just wanted to share this particular song with you of Peggy Lee's Say It Isn't So, a beautiful Irving Berlin composition. Right before that, we heard Adam Shulman and his septet From West Meets East. And the composition we heard was Mingus Dreams of Billy Strayhorn. Let's continue with the best of Kenny Burrell. Now See How You Are is the name of the composition. And he is supported by Frank Foster on tenor, Tommy Flanagan piano, Oscar Pettiford bass, Shadow Wilson on drums, recorded on March 12, 1956 in New York City.

0: Thank you for joining me during this hour of music. Stay with me. You're with D. Alexander, and this is Jazz.
1: Hi, I'm Gloria Krolak, host of Morning Glory. 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

Miss Catherine Russell, the little lady with the large voice, from her recording Send for Me, her wonderful rendition of You Stepped Out of a Dream on Dot Time Records. Right before that, we heard from Mr. George Cables on piano with Essiet bass, Victor Lewis on drums, a title track from his recording Too Close for Comfort. And we started things off with Dream of You by Cy Oliver from a wonderful 10 CD recording, Gents for Jazz. Let's continue with Marion McPartland from This Moment On.

Leah Booth doing a wonderful job on the title track of her recording, Life Can Be Beautiful. And before that, we heard from Joshua Redman on his recording, Come What May. And he's on tenor along with Reuben Rogers bass, Gregory Hutchinson drums, and Aaron Goldberg on piano. We heard the composition, I'll Go Mine. Thank you so much for joining me. Had a great time sharing this music with you as always. Don't forget to share with your children. Until we are together again, please take care, stay happy, be well. You're with D. Alexander, and this is Jazz.

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Mel Waldron piano, Julian Ewell bass, Al Dreeres on drums. You Don't Know What Love Is on Left Alone, dedicated to Billie Holiday. And you've heard it right here with me, Dee Alexander, and This Is Jazz.

pulled out a classic for you, The Sidewinder by Lee Morgan on trumpet, with Joe Henderson tenor, Barry Harris piano, Bob Cranshaw bass, and Billy Higgins on drums. Before that, we heard from Miss Diana Krall from All For You, a dedication to the Nat King Cole Trio. Beautiful composition, Boulevard of Broken Dreams. And she's supported by Russell Malone on guitar, Paul Keller on bass, and Steve Kroon on percussion on Boulevard of Broken Dreams. Let's continue with Greg Yazanitsky and the Yaz Band, New Normal. Let's take a listen to the title track of the recording, New Normal.

0: I certainly appreciate you tuning in with me during this hour of jazz. Right here with me, D. Alexander, and this is jazz.
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Hank Jones on piano with Keith Copeland drums, Dave Holland bass, Lazy Afternoon. And before that, Gregory Porter from Nat King Cole and Me doing a phenomenal job on Charlie Chaplin's Smile. I just love that song. And before that, Charles Lloyd and his trio, Song My Lady Sings from the Chapel recording. Let's continue. Speaking of the lady, Billie Holiday from the recording

0: This is Dee Alexander reminding you that you are listening to WETF LP in South Bend, Indiana. 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
1: Good morning and welcome back to Jazz and More here on WQNA. I'm Jake Longwell with 3 hours of jazz and new age music for a Sunday morning. Opening the program with pianist McCoy Tyner, going back to 1986 for the album Double Trios, so named because this CD contains two separate trio sessions, one featuring Avery Sharp on bass and Lewis Hayes on drums. The other, which we'll hear from, features Marcus Miller on electric bass and Jeff Tane Watts on drums. And this piece will feature McCoy on both acoustic and electric piano, along with special guest Steve Thornton on percussion. The tune composed by Marcus Miller, Sudan.

Closing that set with Connie Han, a member of the current generation of jazz pianists. From her second album as a leader, Iron Starlet, Connie featured on electric piano there the tune Nova, composed by the drummer in the group, Bill Wasacki. Also featuring Jeremy Pelt on trumpet, Walter Smith III on tenor sax, and Ivan Taylor on bass. McCoy Tyner preceding that with Sudan, with Marcus Miller and Jeff Tane Watts, respectively, from the album Double Trios. We'll begin this set with another trio, this time fronted by a guitar player, Kevin Eubanks, and his album East West Timeline. This album also features two separate trios, one featuring Dave Holland on bass and, yet again, Jeff Tane Watts on drums, but we'll be listening to a track from the other session, featuring bassist Rene Camacho and drummer Marvin Smitty Smith. This tune was originally composed by pianist Chick Corea for the fusion band Return to Forever in 1973 for their album Hymn of the Seventh Galaxy. Captain Señor Mouse.

Closing that set with Brazilian guitarist and singer Toninho Horta, with Gary Peacock on bass and Billy Higgins on drums. From the album Once I Loved, we heard Tarde, which is Portuguese for late. That was preceded by Ralph Towner and a track from his album Lost and Found. The album recorded in the mid-90s and, to my ears, is very reminiscent of Ralph's quartet sessions from the mid-70s with his quartet Solstice, which at the time featured Jan Garbarek on sax, Eberhard Weber on bass, and John Christensen on drums. For this session, it's Ralph Towner on classical and 12-string guitar, Denny Goodhue on sax, Mark Johnson on bass, and John Christensen on drums. We heard Elan Vital, and we began that set with Kevin Eubanks on guitar, along with Rene Camacho and Marvin Smitty Smith, the Chick Corea tune Captain Senor Mouse from East West Timeline. We'll turn to some music in the Celtic tradition in this set, and we'll begin with the late English guitarist John Renbourn, going back to 1970 for the album The Lady and the Unicorn, and he's joined by several special guests, including singer Jackie McShay. They were bandmates at the time in the English folk rock group Pentangle, along with guitarist Bert Jansch. But here they are with their rendition of My Johnny Was a Shoemaker.

We began that set with John Renborn, My Johnny Was a Shoemaker from The Lady and the Unicorn. We followed that with harpist Sue Richards and music composed by Turla O'Carolan, the tune Miss Noble from the album Hazel Grove. And lastly, Irish violinist Seamus McGuire with Ali's Waltz from the album The Wishing Tree. We'll begin our closing set of the hour with some music from a PBS television series, The Dinosaurs, music composed by keyboardist Peter Melnick. Here is Winged Transformations.

0: Closing out the hour with keyboardist Rob Mounsey and his album.
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0: And we are back with hour two of Jazz and More for this Sunday. And we'll open the hour with the guitar of Earl Clue and a track from the album Midnight in San Juan. Here is She Never Said Why.

Closing that set with guitarist Chet Atkins. Yes, the Chet Atkins is probably best known as a country guitar player, but he occasionally released albums in more of a light jazz setting, especially back in the 80s. The album CGP, which stands for Certified Guitar Player, we heard Lighthearted Lisa. That was preceded by the UK duo Acoustic Alchemy and the original duo that was Acoustic Alchemy, Greg Carmichael and the now late Nick Webb. From the album Back on the Case, we heard Jamaica Heartbeat, that piece having an obvious reggae feel to it. And we began the set and also the hour with Earl Klugh, She Never Said Why, from Midnight in San Juan. Going into more straight-ahead jazz territory, or real jazz territory, as some might like to call it, and we'll begin with music of Miles Davis, going back to 1958 and the album Milestones, and he almost had his classic late 50s sextet intact here, with Julian Cannonball Adderley on alto sax, John Coltrane on tenor sax, Paul Chambers on bass, and the two members that would be replaced, pianist Red Garland, who would be replaced by Bill Evans, and drummer Philly Joe Jones, who would be replaced by Jimmy Cobb. Here is Two Bass Hit.

Classic Sounds from 1958 featuring Miles Davis and Cannonball Adderley. We began with Miles leading his sextet through two bass hit, bass as in the instrument, B-A-S-S in this case, from the album Milestones. And lastly, Cannonball Adderley leading his own quintet, featuring Miles Davis as a sideman on trumpet, along with Hank Jones on piano, Sam Jones on bass, and Art Blakey on drums. The title track from Cannonball's Blue Note Records album, Something Else. And we're going to listen to Something Else as we change direction completely for this set, turning to some synthesizer music. And we'll begin with keyboardist and composer Dave Luxton and a track from his album After the Epoch. Here is Into the Cosmic Void.

Rip and Brian Eno, the group fronted by keyboardist and composer Kim Cascon from the San Francisco Bay Area. From the album Consciousness 3, we heard Crystalline Entity. That was preceded by Dave Luxton from the album After the Epoch, we heard Into the Cosmic Void. We're here with a final set of music for the second hour of the show, and then we'll take a short break and come back with hour number three, as we are here from 9 a.m. until noon every Sunday on WQNA. And we'll begin with music from guitarist James Gordon as we turn to the Windham Hill Guitar Sampler and a wide variety of guitar music featured on this release, everything from electric to acoustic to classical guitar playing. We'll hear an example of all three of those. James Gordon featured on electric guitar for the tune No City Lights.

0: A trio of selections from the Windham Hill Guitar Sampler, Volume 1. There were two volumes released in this series in all. We began with James Gordon, featured on electric guitar, the tune No City Lights. We followed that with acoustic fingerstyle guitarist Ed Gerhardt and The Handing Down. And lastly, on classical guitar, Andrew York and his piece Andesy. Other guitar players featured on this CD include Danny Hines, David Cullen, Eric Tingstad, Bruce Bekvar, Bill Mize, and Peter Maunu, who is also featured on guitar synthesizer on his track, the Windham Hill Guitar Sampler. And that is how we conclude the second hour of the show. As I said, we'll take a short
1: break. 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
0: We're back with the third and final hour of Jazz and More for this Sunday morning. And we'll open the hour with a new release from trumpeter Tom Harrell and his quartet. The new album out on High Note Records is called Oak Tree, and he's backed by Luis Perdomo on piano, Ugona Okegwo on bass, and Adam Cruz on drums. The title of this track is the word groove spelled backwards, Ivorg.

We opened the hour with new music from trumpeter Tom Harrell and the album Oak Tree, the tune Ivorg, which is groove backwards. That piece featured Venezuelan pianist Luis Perdomo. The second piece in the set was fronted by Luis. He was leading a trio from the album Pathways, released on the Dutch Crisscross label, with Hans Glavischnig on bass and Eric McPherson on drums. We heard the jazz standard Speak Low. And lastly, another jazz standard from Israeli guitarist Oz Noy and his 2022 release Riverside, yet again featuring bassist Ugona Okegwo, who is of German and Nigerian ancestry. And rounding out that trio, drummer Ray Marchica, we heard Have You Met Miss Jones? Well, earlier in the program, I played music from Chick Corea, his piece Captain Senor Mouse, as performed by guitarist Kevin Eubanks and his trio. I mentioned that that tune first appeared on the Return to Forever album Hymn of the Seventh Galaxy from 1973. So I thought I'd play a piece from that album in this hour, and we'll begin this set of classic fusion with Chick Corea on piano and keyboards, Bill Connors on guitar. He would be replaced the following year by Al DiMeola, Stanley Clark on bass, and Lenny White on drums. Here is Space Circus.

그렇습니다.

We began that set with Return to Forever, Space Circus, from Hymn of the Seventh Galaxy. We followed that with bassist Stanley Clark and his 1973 release, Children of Forever, kind of an offshoot or extension of RTF, if you will, and an album whose sound and style is very much in line with the original sound that RTF had as a more straight-ahead and Brazilian-flavored jazz band. Stanley Clark on bass, Chick Corea on piano and keyboards, Pat Martino on guitar, Art Webb on flute, Lenny White on drums, and Andy Bay on vocals for the tune Butterfly Dreams. And lastly, also from 1973, drummer Billy Cobham, the title track from his album Spectrum. With Jan Hammer on keyboards, he and Jan were bandmates in the Mahavishnu Orchestra at that time. Also Jimmy Owens on trumpet, Joe Farrell on flute, a former and future Return to Forever band member, and rounding out that group, Ron Carter on bass. We'll begin this set of Jazz and More with pianist David Lanz and a track from his album Cristofori's Dream, the album named for the Italian pianist and composer Bartolomeo Cristofori. Here is Summer's Child.

Wrapping up that set with Solo Piano from George Winston and one of his seasonal albums on the Windham Hill label, the album Summer, we heard Hummingbird. You can also find it as part of a 4-CD box set put together by Windham Hill, the album All 4 Seasons of George Winston, containing his seasonal albums, Autumn, Winter into Spring, Summer, and the holiday album, December. That was preceded by David Lahn's and Summer's Child from Cristofori's Dream. We've reached the final set of music for this morning's show, and we've listened to music from several guitar players on today's program. We'll close out the program with two more guitar players, starting off with music of Ottmar Liebert and a track from his solo album, his purely solo album, appropriately titled One Guitar. Here is Not One, Not Two.

0: Today is October 4th, and it marks the birthday of jazz notables Walter Bishop Jr., Chino Pozzo, Steve Swallow, and Eddie Gomez. Pianist Walter Bishop was born this day in 1927 in New York City. He recorded with Art Blakey and developed bebop skills while jamming at Minton's Playhouse. He made some 20 albums as a leader and recorded with Charlie Parker, Miles Davis, Curtis Fuller, Stan Getz, and many more. Percussionist Chino Pozzo was born this day in 1915 in Havana, Cuba. He played with Machito for 3 years and recorded with a wide variety of leaders, from Chico O'Farrell and Eddie Palmieri to Dizzy Gillespie and Stan Kenton, plus 2 albums with Peggy Lee. Steve Swallow was born this day in 1940 in Fairlawn, New Jersey. A frequent winner of downbeat polls for electric bass, his compositions have been covered by the likes of Bill Evans, Chick Corea, Stan Getz, and Gary Burton. He made 2 dozen albums as a leader and as many with Carla Bley. Eddie Gomez was born this day in 1944 in San Juan, Puerto Rico. He recorded nearly 50 albums with Bill Evans, in addition to 20 albums as a leader. He's recorded 44 in San Juan, Puerto Rico. He recorded nearly 50 albums with Bill Evans, in addition to 20 albums as a leader. He's recorded with Herbie Mann, Chick Corea, the Manhattan Jazz Quartet, and countless others. From WETF's entire family, happy birthday salutes go to Walter Bishop Jr., Chino Pozzo, Steve Swallow, and Eddie Gomez. And happy birthday to all our listeners who share this day with them. Tune in to WETF every morning just before 10, when we call attention to the birthdays of artists who should not be forgotten. 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
2: 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So

famous original Pandemic Suite, written by trumpeter Alex Norris, here on Jazz with David Bassey. Quarandemic is the song I have queued up. Alex Norris on Steeplechase Records with Ari Ambrose at the tenor saxophone, Jerry Manassia at the piano. Let's go.

been enthralled with the music of Charles Mingus ever since I read his autobiography, Beneath the Underdog. I'm David Bassey. Positone Records has a tribute to Charles Mingus out in 2022. Blue Moods is the title of it. Myth and Wisdom is the band, featuring tenor saxophonist Diego Rivera. The song, Orange Was the Color of Her Dress, Then Soaked Blue.

Up next, Jim Snedero from 2001 with pianist Rini Rosnes and Billy Drummond. That's the music of Charles Mingus, a cool title. Orange was the color of her dress, then silk blue. Diego Rivera is at the tenor saxophone. This Diego plays the spots off the saxophone. Art Hirahara's at the piano. Dave Kukowski on that particular cut. Boris Kozlov at the bass. Joe Strasser playing the drums. Positone Records, Blue Moods. On Jazz with David Bassey, the depth and breadth of jazz. Find us on the web at davidbasse.com. Here's one called The River Suite. Torrent is the movement from Jim Snedero and his album entitled simply Strings on Savant.

River Suite, and the third movement, Torrent, Jim Snedero, with Rainey Rosnes, Paul Gill, Billy Drummond, and a string section led

Coming up, The Language of Love, spoken by Carol Welsman. We just heard Grammy winner Donnie McCaslin with a song, Gibbs Street, Ike Strum at the bass, and it's the record put together by Jared Schoenig, the drummer, and published by Big Show Music. Brian Croc wrote the arrangement for the album Two Takes, Volume 2, Big Band. Gibbs Street. Here's Carol Welsman taking a little trip

We heard Carol Welsman and her version of Slow Boat to China, followed by Bill Charlap's trio and Billy Strayhorn's Daydream, Street of Dreams, with Peter Washington and Kenny Washington on Blue Note Records. Kelly Peterson produced one for the wonderful Oscar Peterson. This one comes from 1987. Live in Helsinki, the band had been on the road for a while, all the way to Brazil and then to Scandinavia.

Oscar Peterson's quartet live in Helsinki in 1987, out on Two Lions, with Martin Drew at the drums, Dave Young at the bass, and Joe Pass guitar.

0: Hi, this is John Hill reminding you that you're listening to WETF-LP in South Bend, Indiana. 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

0: you. Thank you. Thank you. Thanks, Dick. Beautiful song. Great tune. That Jubilee's a good one.
1: Thank you. Thank you all.
2: That first song was Everybody Loves My Baby. And I figured, let's start off with some great music. This is for Jazz Duets at PAM. And it was Dick Miller on piano and Lou Colombo on trumpet, two local musicians, both whom are not with us anymore, but we saw them many times, and they were terrific. And we're celebrating birthdays. So this song was written by a birthday boy, and that birthday boy is Spencer Williams. He was born October 14th of 1889 in New Orleans. He did pass away in 1965 at 75 years of age. He was a composer. He was in the Songwriters Hall of Fame. He did some great tunes. He did Careless Love, Tishomingo Blues, and Basin Street Blues. So I'm Jane. I'm here to celebrate some birthdays. And in the process of looking for birthdays, I found something else that we're going to do this first hour. So we're going to celebrate after the birthday of Spencer Williams. Now we're going to celebrate the birthday of Walter Melrose. And he was born October 26th of 1889. He's a music publisher and a lyricist in the 1920s and 30s. But he gave Jelly Roll Morton his first publication, which certainly I think is very important. Jelly Roll is a huge musician in our genre here. And he did write the words for Millenburg Joys, and we're going to have that now, played by Tommy Dorsey, trombonist. He's a composer also, but it's the Ultimate Collection.

0: Next birthday is Ed Kirkaby, not a household name, I'm sure. He was born October 10th of 1891. He passed away in 1978. A band leader, a vocalist. We're going to hear him. A manager of Fats Waller. But he also managed the California Ramblers. And they're an interesting group. They were an American jazz group that recorded hundreds of songs for many different record labels throughout the 1920s. But four members of the band, Red Nichols, Jimmy Dorsey, Tommy Dorsey, and Adrian Rollini, a real favorite around here, went on to front big bands in later decades. So we are going to hear today from him, When I'm Walking With My Sweetness, and he is on the vocals with the California Ramblers.
1: What a wonderful feeling.

You are listening to A Touch of the Classics with me, Jane, here on WETF, the jazz station in South Bend, Indiana. Clarence Williams Blue Five are up next. They're going to do Shreveport Blues. Sidney Bechet is here on reeds, and Clarence Williams is on pianos. And Clarence Williams has a birthday, October 8th of 1898, down in Louisiana. There's some question as to the year, but none of us are really going to worry about that. And he did pass away in 1965 in Queens, New York. Pianist, composer, music publisher. He's best known for his Blue Five, which we are going to hear right, you know, after I stop talking. But what's interesting about Clarence Williams, there's a Clarence Williams III. If you ever watched the Mod Squad, he played Luke Hayes, and the Mod Squad young man, who has since passed away, though, also, is the grandson of the composer, Clarence Williams. And the wife of Clarence Williams, the elder, is Eva Taylor. She was a singer. And they are, I thought it was interesting, born in Louisiana and all, but he did die in Queens, and he's interred with his wife, Eva Taylor, in Farmingdale, New York.

Our next birthday is Ethel Waters. And Ethel Waters was born October 31st of 1896 in Chester, Pennsylvania. She did pass away at age 80 in 1977. She did have a difficult life. I think many of us probably heard about that. But she won a number of Oscar and Emmy nominations. And she is doing the song, You're Lucky to Me. And that was written by favorites of ours. It was composed in 1950 by the words of Andy Razoff and the music of UB Blake.

Our next song is with Red McKenzie. He's William McKenzie, and that's McKenzie. That threw me off because I kept looking for the other way. He was born October 14th of 1899 in St. Louis, Missouri. Did pass away in 1948 in New York City, as so many of them did. He was a vocalist, but he played interesting instruments. He played the kazoo, instruments we can all play. He did play the banjo, and he played the comb, and he composed, and he directed bands, and he did the Mound City Blue Blowers, and it was a novelty jazz ensemble, and Red was one of the founders from 1926 to 1936. So we are going to hear from Red McKenzie. And that's important. His nickname is Red, and I'll tell you why later. And the song is Hello Lola, and this is with the Mound City Blue Blues.

You are listening to A Touch of the Classics with me, Jane, here on WETF, the jazz station in South Bend, Indiana. We're going to play just a bunch of songs that have the word red in it. The reason was I had Red McKenzie's name spelled incorrectly, and I kept going through different lists and books and saying, where is the McKenzie with the M-A-C that I had written down? Well, it wasn't. It was M-C. So in the result, I found all these songs that have the word red, either in the group or name of a person. So the first thing we're going to hear is Red Onion Rag, and this is by a group that we play often. That's the Down Home Jazz Band. Chris Tile is on cornet, John Gill is on trombone, Steve Pistorius on piano, and Hal Smith is on drums, and they're a group that we enjoy playing all the time. Then we'll come back and I'll tell you a few of the next ones, and just listen to them.

The second song was Dynamite, and that was by the Red Heads. Don't have any idea, couldn't find much about them, because this is from an album called Dime Store 1920s Volume 1. You probably know the next song, Dinah, and that's by the Red Stick Ramblers. See the word red. And another song that popped up when I was looking for the word red was Red Wing, and that brought back a lot of memories when I was a kid. My grandparents had a record player, one of those really tall ones, and I don't think they had many records, so we played red, and I'd march around the room. And this is from an album called Jazz from the Soul of New Orleans, and our favorite is here, Dr. Michael White.

You are listening to A Touch of the Classics with me, Jane, here on WETF, the jazz station in South Bend, Indiana. Next song is Red Onion Blues, and from an album called New Orleans Jazz Giants from 1936 to 1940, and that's Johnny Dodds and his orchestra. And after that, we're going to do Cakewalkin' Babies with the Red Onions Jazz Band. And this goes way back to Jeanette Records, one of the earliest publishers of music.

0: So we'll finish out the first hour with a Red song, and the song is Let's Swing It, and that is Red McKenzie and his Rhythm Kings.
1: Swing it, swing it.

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It started in Harlem, and then in a flash, it traveled from Harlem. Now Park Avenue has taken the cue, and they swing it, calling out a number. Swing it, newer than the rumba. They'll do it in London, they'll do it in France, that hot and smoky, okey-dokey thing.

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1: Welcome back to A Touch of the Classics for our second hour of early jazz music. Oh, welcome to the second hour. And it certainly is fall. Ah, there are an awful lot of leaves in the backyard and on the streets, and we've had a lot of wind, but we have a lot of music. That's the most important thing here. So we're going to take off in the second hour with Wabash Blues. I'm mentioning towns from across the country. I think I have a couple of places across the pond.

You heard Errol Garner just finished playing the song Indiana. He had an album called Penthouse Serenade. Well, now we're going far away to Singapore. And the Singapore Sorrows is the song. And Ernie Carson and the Castle Jazz Band are there for us to hear.

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have a wonderful 9-volume set called Welcome to Dixieland. And many of them are from across the pond, but there are some familiar ones. This is not a familiar one to me. The song they were playing was Saratoga Spring, and it was Eric Batty's Jazz Aces. Well, we're off to Copenhagen. This is an album called Chicago White Small Bands, and Elmer Schobel and his Friars Society Orchestra are here to entertain us.

I know you knew who did the last one. That was Ella Fitzgerald, along with Louis Armstrong. The song was Stars Fell in Alabama. All right, so, some sort of Southern songs here. The first one is A Tennessee Revival. This is from an album by the Elite Syncopators. You often hear them on our show. And it's called Ragtime Special. And many times I don't do two from the same album. But this one had two, I thought, different sounding songs on that same album. So the second song after A Tennessee Revival is going to be That Old Nashville Rag. And this is both with the Elite Syncopators.

You are listening to A Touch of the Classics with me, Jane, here on WETF, the jazz station in South Bend, Indiana. We're kind of staying down south. We just did a Tennessee and a Nashville. This is another Tennessee. This is Tennessee Twilight. It's Eddie Condon's album, Let's Swing It, and he's here with his orchestra.

the song you just heard is the familiar one, Chicago. And the artist is Gordon McKenzie. I do not know much about him. Gonna hear now Rose Room. Do not know a lot about this. It's from an album called The First Days of Jazz. It's Vic Myers Music. It was written in 1917 by two names not too familiar to me. Words and Music by Harry Williams and Art Hickman.

will be different, my talk and my name. Nothing about me is gonna be the same. I'll change my love for a little short. I'll even change the number hanging

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So you just heard Crazy Quilt by the Charleston Chasers. So we're going to go out with Birmingham Black Bottom by Bruno's Salon Band, Lips from New Orleans, the Bourbon Street Paraders, and Sidewalks of New York with Bob Havens. I look forward to being back next week with more great early jazz music. Bye-bye.

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Brother with the Mint Green Vine is the name of that tune, written by Cyrus Chestnut. That was Cyrus playing piano. Great band featuring Stefan Harris on the vibes. You're listening to Jazz. I'm Jana Lee Ross. Great to have you sharing this music with me. I have a pair of Bill Evans tunes for you now with lyrics added. This first tune, written by Bill, is Time Remembered, and it's from a CD called Here on Earth, led by trumpeter Ingrid Jensen. We'll hear Time Remembered with lyrics that Ingrid Jensen wrote, and the vocalist is Jill Cyphers. And then we'll hear the great Brazilian pianist slash vocalist Eliane Elias, and she's singing Bill's tune, Waltz

Two Bill Evans tunes back to back. That was Eliane Elias playing piano and singing Waltz for Debbie, Bill's tune with lyrics added by Gene Lees, and with Eliane Elias, Joey Barron playing drums, Mark Johnson playing bass. Before that, Time Remembered, another Bill Evans tunes with lyrics written by Ingrid Jensen. She was playing trumpet on that track, and the vocalist was Jill Cyphers. I'm Jana Lee Ross. You're listening to Jazz. Here's another track with Eliane Elias playing piano, this from a CD led by Joe Henderson, a collection of all tunes written by Antonio Carlos Jobim. This is Botó.

0: Belgian guitarist Philip Catherine, his tune called To My Sister. Before that, Joe Henderson on tenor sax from his CD called Double Rainbow. And it's all tunes composed by Antonio Carlos Jobim. That tune was Boto. And on this record, a great band of Brazilian musicians featuring pianist Eliane Elias. I'm Jana Lee Ross, and you're listening to Jazz.
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You'd have to try real hard to find a better piano trumpet duo than that. That's Dizzy Gillespie on trumpet and Oscar Peterson playing piano. That was their tribute to Charlie Parker, a tune they wrote called Blues for Bird. I'm Jana Lee Ross. 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Drop us a line. Let us know what you love about jazz. Here's a trio tune now from guitarist Joe Puma, a great trio format of guitar, bass, and piano. I promise you will not miss the drums. 1, 2.

Kenny Barron at the piano. A solo version of Duke Ellington's very contemplative tune, Melancholia. Before that, Joe Puma on guitar with Red Mitchell on piano. And Hod O'Brien playing bass. I told you you wouldn't miss the drummer. A great live performance of the tune Love Nest. I'm Jana Lee Ross. Thank you so much for spending your time with me listening to jazz. 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

the mellow sound of Greg Germann from Tales of Time. He's on drums with the smooth sound of Donnie McCaslin on tenor, Louis Perdomo piano, Yasushi Nakamura on bass. We heard the composition, Park Terrace Waltz. Thank you for joining me. You're with D. Alexander. This is Jazz.

0: my turn.
1: That's right. Chicago-based vocalist, songwriter Roberta Brenza. It's My Turn to Color on Origin Records. I had an opportunity to meet her. Lovely lady and a beautiful voice. I'm looking forward to hearing more from her. With the producer and drummer Matt Wilson, on piano Don Clement, on bass Cameron Brown and Stacy Dillard on saxophone. And on this recording, we didn't hear it on this particular track, she has a legendary vocalist, Miss Sheila Jordan, as a guest artist. Looking forward to hearing more from Miss Brenza. Before that, we heard from Robert Glasper and his trio from the recording In My Element with his composition FTB. Started things off with a classic, the Cape Verdean Blues from Horace Silver and his quintet, plus J.J. Johnson. Let's keep the music going with Steve Davis from his recording, Bluesthetic. And we're going to take a listen to a composition, Silver at Sundown. His homage to Horace Silver.

0: Steve Davis on trombone with an all-star group of musicians, namely Peter Bernstein guitar, Steve Nelson vibes, Jeffrey Keyser piano, Christian McBride bass, and Willie Jones III on drums. You've heard this music right here with me, D. Alexander, and this is Jazz.
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2: Hi, I'm Gloria Krolak, host of Morning Glory. 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

Eliani Elias and the late great Chick Corea from the recording Mirror Mirror with his composition Armando's Rumba. And before that, we heard from Eddie Henderson from his recording Shuffle and Deal with Kenny Barron's composition Cook's Bay. Kenny Barron on piano, Eddie Henderson trumpet, Donald Harrison alto, Gerald Cannon bass, Mike Clark on drums. Let's continue with Bill Henderson live with the Count Basie Band. You're nobody till somebody loves you.

That was the Dudley Owens Aaron Wright Band from People Calling, the composition entitled R.O. And before that, Randy Napoleon, the title track from Puppets, the music of Greg Hill. And you've heard this music right here with me, D. Alexander, and this is Jazz.

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This is JM Jazz, welcoming you to the birthday hour when we pay tribute to an artist born on this day. George Gershwin was an American composer and pianist whose compositions spanned popular jazz and classical genres. He was responsible for 22 Broadway musicals as well as many Hollywood film scores. Broadway show composers feel lucky if their show produces one hit. But Porgy and Bess not only introduced the most recorded song in history, but half of its 16 songs have endured in the American popular music canon.

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If you

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0: When the great composer died of a brain tumor at age 38, America was shocked that this man had composed such great work before the age of 40. Maybe why some historians consider George Gershwin a genius, as does JM Jazz.
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1: 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I'm your host, Bill O'Connell.

I'm your host, Bill O'Connell, bringing you the best in modern big band jazz. A birthday salute goes out to Toshiko Akiyoshi. That was her composition entitled Studio J from their CD, Toshiko Akiyoshi Lutzebach Big Band on the Novus record label. Solo was not listed. Of course, we heard the leader, Toshiko, on the opening piano solo. Up next is an old standard given a modern arrangement by local hero Tom Garling. Some brand new big band jazz featuring Rebecca Gonzalez on vocals, Jim Cochran on piano, and Lonnie Martis on guitar. This is from Rich Wetzel and his Groove and Hire Big Band, a tribute to Maynard Ferguson called The Main Thing. A little play on words, spelled M-A-Y-N. They hail from the Great Northwest, Tacoma, Washington. Your connection to them on the web, grooveandhire.com.

0: the title cut from the latest offering from the Buddy Rich Big Band. Just in time, the final recordings. Composed way back when by Jule Stein, but given an updated swinging arrangement by Matt Harris. Matt Harris was the piano player with Buddy's band at the time. We heard Bob Bowlby on alto sax and Greg Gispert on trumpet. Check him out at GearboxRecords.com. And that final recording, recorded on the 19th and the 20th of November, 1986, at Ronnie Scott's Club in London. And before that, from the Great White North, Oliver Jones, From Lush to Lively. That was an Oscar Peterson composition entitled Jazz Gavotte, which is, by the way, a French dance. No soloist listed or band website, but you can check the record label out at justin-time.com. And before that, brand new big band jazz from Ralph Peterson and the Gen Next Big Band. Their latest salutation is entitled Listen Up, and that shuffle was a Freddie Hubbard composition entitled Down Under. Orchestrated for big band by Dean Scarlett, we heard a bass bone solo from Ethan Santos, trumpet solo from John Michael Bradford, trombone solo from Kumba Frank Lacey, on the bass, Nico Chatzizakos, and the leader, Ralph Peterson, on the drums. Check them out at ralphpetersonmusic.com. And we started that set with big band jazz from Tacoma, Washington. Rich Wetzel and his Groove and Hire Jazz Orchestra. That was a Tom Grelling arrangement of an old classic entitled My Romance. A vocal jazz waltz to bebop and back. Rebecca Gonzalez on the vocals. Jim Cochran on the keys. And Lonnie Martis on guitar. On the web, grooveandhire.com. Moving into part two of New Vintage, in case you joined us late, I'm your host, Bill O'Connell, at Chicago's Home for Jazz, 90.9 FM, loved worldwide at WDCB.org.
1: One of the things that I like to do every week on New Vintage is to feature the jazz stars of tomorrow, and none much better than our local heroes over at Elmhurst University from their CD Colors. This is a piece entitled Two of One. All compositions by Micah Benny, and the jazz stars of tomorrow will include Kevin Buck on tenor sax and Jaime Ruiz on the trumpet. Here we go with Two of One.

Derek Gardner and the Big Dig Band. The CD is entitled Still I Rise. The piece is entitled Eight Ball Side Pocket. It's a contrafact based on Corner Pocket by the great Count Basie's guitarist, Freddie Green. A contrafact basically presents a new melody over familiar harmonic structure. Soloists we'll hear include Tristan Martinussen on tenor saxophone and Zen Zadravic on piano. You can check him out at DerekGardnerMusic.com. Brand new big band jazz from Jim Waller. His CD is entitled Bucket List. A self-produced CD, and that awesome jazz waltz was called Waltz for Laura. Composed by the leader, we heard the leader, Jim Waller, on tenor sax, along with Lee Sparky Thomason on trumpet. Per the liner notes, Waltz for Laura is dedicated to my firstborn daughter, who now goes by Lori. It was my first big band composition and arrangement, written back in 1976. And before that, the Jazz Stars of Tomorrow, local heroes out of Elmhurst College. Their CD is entitled Colors, the music of Micah Benny. And that Micah Benny composition was entitled Two of One. And the Stars of Tomorrow included Kevin Buck on tenor sax and Jaime Ruiz on trumpet. Well, it's time to wrap up this edition of New Vintage. I'm Bill O'Connell, Chicago's voice for big band jazz, and I'll be back next time with more modern big band sounds, America's greatest contribution to world music history. Your connection to me, BillBigBand@AOL.com. The Pride of Washington, D.C., the United States Air Force Airmen of Note, from their CD Baylock, Crotty, Nestico, Cray. All composers and arrangers, contributors to the songbook of the Airmen of Note. The Ray Noble composition, arranged by Alan Baylock. Unfortunately, soloist not listed, but I need to stop talking because we're running out of time. Here we go with Cherokee, and don't forget, no one cares how much you know until they know how much you care.

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Ruby Breff and his New England Songhounds with Harold Arlen's My Shining Hour. And I hope we're going to have a shining hour right now here on WETF with this session of Collector's Choice Jazz by New Englanders. I'm your host, Brent Benulis, and for the next hour, I'll be sharing with you some of my favorite jazz recordings. And as I like to do, the session featured jazz by New Englanders. And we had two New England Jazz Hall of Famers on this recording, Ruby Breff on cornet and Alan Dawson on drums. And the other members of the group, Scott Hamilton, tenor saxophone, Howard Alden on guitar, Dave McKenna at the piano, and Frank Tate on bass. And here another couple of New England Jazz Hall of Fame inductees. Serge Shaloff, baritone saxophone, and Boots Masuli on alto saxophone. And this recorded in April of 1955. A couple of pieces by Masuli. First, we're going to hear Kip, and that'll be followed by Unison. The other musicians, Herb Pomeroy on trumpet, Ray Santisi piano, Everett Evans on bass, and Jimmy Zatano on drums.

Serge Chaloff from his 1955 album, produced by Stan Kenton, by the by. The name of the album, Boston Blow Up. And the musicians, Serge Chaloff, baritone saxophone, of course, Boots Masuli on alto saxophone, both inducted into the New England Jazz Hall of Fame. Herb Pomeroy on trumpet, Ray Santisi piano, Everett Evans on bass, and Jimmy Zatano on drums, and both tunes written by Masuli. First we heard Kip, and that was followed by Unison. Now here's Carol Sloan, native of Providence, Rhode Island, and moved and settled for the latter part of life in Stoneham, Massachusetts. And her rhythm section, Bill Charlap at the piano, Michael Moore bass, and Ron Vincent on drums, and fellow New Englander Phil Woods, this featured on solo, as a soloist on this, along with Carol Sloan. I'm an Errand Girl for Rhythm, name of the tune, written by Nat King Cole.

0: I just called to say I listened to your tape and it was just marvelous. I love that. I must say that you went to first heaven on that tape, but it was really nice. I enjoyed it, Carol. You sure sound good. I love it. Bye.
1: Carol Sloan from her album on the Concord label, came out in 1995, and it was called The Songs Carmen Sang. And you just heard at the end of the tune a call Carol got from Carmen McRae herself, thanking her for the wonderful job she did on I'm an Errand Girl for Rhythm, that King Cole tune. And the rhythm section with Carol on that, Bill Charlotte at the piano, Michael Moore on bass, and Ron Vincent on drums. And the special guest on alto saxophone, Phil Woods, native of Springfield, Massachusetts. Carol, of course, a New Englander herself. And now we heard from him earlier, Alan Dawson on drums, but this time we're going to hear him on vibes from his album called Waltzin' with Flo. Flo's his significant other. They were married for years and years, and this album dedicated to Flo. And the rhythm section with Alan on vibes, Tony Redis on drums, James Williams at the piano, and Ray Drummond on bass. And the tune, Kip Harburg's Old Devil Moon.

0: Kip Harburg's Old Devil Moon. Alan Dawson on vibes. Tony Reedus on drums. Ray Drummond bass. And James Williams at the piano. And that from Alan Dawson's CD, Waltzing with Flow. And that recorded in 1992. And the album actually came out in 1998. You're listening to Collector's Choice here on WETF Jazz by New Englanders. I'm your host, Brent Benulis, and we'll have a lot more right after this.
1: Hey, everybody, this is Mike Finnerty inviting you to start off your Fridays on a positive note with my Morning with Mike show at 8 a.m. right here at WETF 105.7 in South Bend, Indiana, and streaming live at jazzradiowetf.org. What a better way to kick things off than the uplifting sounds of some of the world's finest artists. See you then.
0: Welcome to part two of this session of Collector's Choice here on WETF. I'm your host, Brent Benulis. Now, I'd like to play a recording made on the Columbia label in 1960 called Bernstein Plays Brubeck Plays Bernstein. And the piece was written by Howard Brubeck, Dave's brother. And the New England connection here, Leonard Bernstein, born and raised in Newton, Massachusetts. And Dave Brubeck settling for the last several decades of his life in southern Connecticut. And the drummer in the Dave Brubeck Quartet, Joe Morello, born and raised in Springfield, Massachusetts. So here, now let's give a listen to Howard Brubeck's Dialogues for Jazz Combo and Orchestra. And it has four parts to it: Allegro, Andante, a ballad, Adagio ballad, and Allegro blues. And of course, Leonard Bernstein conducting the New York Philharmonic, and Dave Brubeck leading the Dave Brubeck Quartet with Joe Morello on drums, Eugene Wright on bass, and the great Paul Desmond on alto saxophone, and Dave himself, of course, at the piano.

Howard Brubeck's composition Dialogues for Jazz Combo and Orchestra. And of course, the Jazz Combo was the Dave Brubeck Quartet with Dave at the piano and the great Paul Desmond on alto saxophone, Eugene Wright on bass, and Joe Morello on drums, and the New York Philharmonic conducted by Leonard Bernstein in four parts, Allegro, followed by Andante Ballad and Adagio Ballad and Allegro Blues. And you've been listening to Collector's Choice, Jazz by New Englanders here on WETF. I'm your host, Brent Benoulas, and we have time now to go out with Artie Barsamian and the Boston Big Band. And appropriately enough, the tune, That's All, written by Alan Brandt and Bob Hames and featuring John Baboyan on guitar, and the vocal by Steve Marvin. Drums, Steve Gianta. Once again, your host, Brent Benoulas. I want to thank you for listening. And until next time, bye for now.

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You're listening to WETF, your all jazz station in South Bend, Indiana. And yes, we're going to swing that music this hour as we're going to be continuing our look at some of the early work of Louis Armstrong. What we did last week on Collector's Choice was to listen to the Hot Fives and Hot Sevens recorded in 1925 through 1929, the small group sessions of Louis Armstrong. And what we'll do this hour is to take a look at the big band work of Louis Armstrong with his orchestra. And we'll be looking at the years from about 1935 to about 1945 or thereabouts. And we'll see how far we get. We're going to begin with something from 1935. This is Louis Armstrong and his orchestra. And it will feature not only Louis Armstrong playing the trumpet, but also providing the vocal on a piece called Shoeshine Boy.

0: fine boy. 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
0: 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But you never whine. 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You're pleading with everyone you meet. 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Shoe shine, boy. Soon a day will come. Shoe shine, boy. Soon a tune you'll hum.

Louis Armstrong and his orchestra. Louis providing the trumpet work, of course, and also a vocal. And, well, what a vocal. He was an amazing performer on his instrument, of course, but also a wonderful vocalist. In fact, one of the best in the whole history of jazz. That was the orchestra, and among the personnel, Pops Foster on the bass. You're listening to Collector's Choice on WETF. My name is Rob Hoff, and let's go to another Louis Armstrong and his orchestra recorded the following year. We just heard something from 1935. This is from 1936. It's Louis Armstrong and his orchestra doing If We Never Meet Again.

Louis Armstrong and his orchestra, If We Never Meet Again, recorded in 1936. And you're listening to Collector's Choice on WETF, and we're focusing this hour on the big band music of Louis Armstrong. Last week, we focused on the small group sessions, the Hot Fives and Sevens. This time, we're going to the big band, his period of about 1935 to about 1945 or 1946. One of the tunes that he covered was the classic tune by Duke Ellington, Solitude. And we'll hear Duke Ellington's Solitude done by Louis Armstrong and his orchestra.

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No one could be so sad. I do everywhere, sit in my chair. I know that I'll soon go mad in my solitude.

Armstrong plays Ellington. Doesn't get any better than that, right? And you're listening to Collector's Choice on WETF. We move now to a recording that is really a milestone in recording of jazz, but also in jazz literature. It's Swing That Music. So the music is by Louis Armstrong and his orchestra with an amazing trumpet work, of course, but also a milestone in jazz literature because Swing That Music is also the first autobiography of a jazz musician. And it was penned by Louis Armstrong, and it's called Swing That Music. And what he means by that is, I'm as happy as I can be when they swing that music for me.

My heart gives a chill, I feel such a thrill. My feet won't keep still when they swing that music. Rhythm like that puts me in a trance. Oh, you can't blame me for wanting to dance. From what I understand, it must be just grand to play in a band. When they swing that music, I'm just happy as can be. When they swing that music,

Oh, mama. That's 42 rounds of Seas Above High C. Louis Armstrong, and you are listening to Collector's Choice.

not ready. I'm not ready. Yes, sir. Never have said I'll be rich as Rockefeller. No, sir. Gold dust at my feet on Sunset Street.

We heard a pair from the work of Louis Armstrong with his orchestra, Mahogany Hall Stomp, written by Spencer Williams, and then on to Satchel Mouth Swing, also a composition that Lil Hardin Armstrong contributed to. So two great classics there. And let's go now to a piece called Dipper Mouth, which, of course, is a very famous composition for Louis Armstrong. Actually, it was composed by Joe King Oliver and performed by Louis Armstrong when he was with Oliver's band, and again when he played with Fletcher Henderson's band. But this time, it's Louis Armstrong with Jimmy Dorsey and his orchestra. This was recorded in Los Angeles in 1936. And we're going to be listening for Louis Armstrong.

Dipper Mouth, done by Louis Armstrong with the Jimmy Dorsey and his orchestra. So that was kind of an interesting combination of Louis Armstrong, heard on trumpet, of course, and Jimmy Dorsey on clarinet. Dipper Mouth, sometimes referred to as Dipper Mouth Blues, back in the days when Joe King Oliver recorded it and performed it. You're listening to Collector's Choice on WETF, and if you join us a little bit later, we listened last week to music from the small group sessions of Louis Armstrong, primarily the Hot Fives and Hot Sevens, but this time we're looking at the big band work, which came from about 1935 to about 1945 or 1946. So here we have next a classic tune, Strutting with Some Barbecue. Oh man, this is so good. This is Louis Armstrong and his

0: You're listening to Collector's Choice on WETF, your 100% jazz station all day and all night, as they say. And we just heard Strutting with Some Barbecue, done by the Louis Armstrong and his orchestra. And that was recorded in Los Angeles back in 1936. And we heard Louis Armstrong playing the trumpet, and I believe the clarinet was by Albert Nicholas. Here's something that I know you know. I know that everyone knows this one.
1: Sisters and brothers, this is Reverend Satchmo getting ready to beat out this mellow sermon for you. My text this evening is when the saints go marching in. Here come Brother Hickenbottom down the aisle with his trombone. Blow it, boy.

Yeah, that was I Can't Give You Anything But Love. And of course, the performer was Louis Armstrong with his orchestra. That was from a 1938 date. And my apologies for the fact that it was kind of like an encore within an encore. So hope you enjoyed it. I Can't Give You Anything But Love. We're listening to the music of Louis Armstrong and his orchestra, primarily his orchestra, during this hour here on Collector's Choice at WETF.

That was Louis Armstrong with the Decca Mixed Chorus. And Decca was the recording company that Louis Armstrong was working with at the time. Nobody Knows the Trouble I've Seen. That was directed, by the way, by Lynn Murray, who I think was originally from England, but living in New York City at the time. And beautiful singing there by Louis Armstrong and his natural range, which I think was a tenor. And his phrasing was as nuanced as, you know, an experienced opera singer. You're listening to Collector's Choice on WETF. Such a pleasure it is to share this music with you. We looked at his small group sessions last week. We're looking at the big band music of Louis Armstrong this week. And normally on Collector's Choice, or my approach to Collector's Choice, we focus on contemporary releases, the current jazz scene. But this time it's going back in the archives, legacy recordings, heritage recordings, which is really timeless. I hope you agree with that.

Ain't Misbehavin', done by Louis Armstrong and his orchestra. That was recorded in New York City in 1938. The period after that recording was made, Louis Armstrong did a lot of touring and did not get back into the studio for a while. The next piece we're going to hear was actually recorded in 1941, so 3 years after what we just heard. And this is very familiar to, and I'm sure you'll recognize it.

I covered The Waterfront, done by Louis Armstrong and his orchestra. And last week, when we were looking at the small group sessions, one of the recordings that we focused on was West End Blues. And

course, is one of the most famous and significant recordings that Louis Armstrong made when he was with the Hot Five. It was recorded in 1928. But we're going to listen to West End Blues as done by Louis Armstrong with his orchestra. And this was recorded in 1939, just about 11 years after the 1928 Hot Five recording. And it's not an attempt to create an exact copy of the earlier version of West End Blues. For example, you're not going to hear Louis doing the cadenza, and not an exact copy of his fabulous opening cadenza, but it'll come close. There are more lip trills, for example, and the bassist, Higginbottom, has a wonderful solo, but he's not restating King Oliver's theme as the trombonist Fred Robinson was instructed to do, apparently, by King Oliver. In any event, let's listen to West End Blues, the big band version.

Louis Armstrong and his orchestra are doing West End Blues. What a wonderful version of that great composition. And as I always remind everyone, if you really want to understand any of this music, digging in to the substrate of it, the Rosetta Stone of this music, is Mark Ridley's book, Jazz Styles. You got to check that out. And he has a listening guide to West End Blues that really would be the 1928 version, but as we just heard, this version differs significantly.

0: won't be satisfied. Now 15 cats were swinging like you never heard before. Each one took a solo and the people cried for more. All at once the leader stopped and hollered to the band. Boys, I like your playing, but I just don't understand. What is this thing called swing? What is this thing called swing? Is it jazz or track time? Futuristic ragtime. What is this thing called swing? Now if swing's the thing you talk about, I'ma have the boys to beat it out. First of all,
1: 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You've been listening to Collector's Choice on WETF. My name is Rob Hoff. Thanks for being with me.
0: Thank you. Now, folks, don't get too hot, because that rhythm section's coming up, and they're really on the spot. Get a load of these cats. Yes,
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I'm coming to you from Atlanta, Georgia, once again with another exciting show. As always, we've got a fantastic lineup in store. We're going to kick off the program with an original composition by Emmy Award-nominated musician Benny Benack III. Benny has won several trumpet and vocal competitions, and his song Scootin' can be found on his 2023 album titled Third Time's the Charm. Make sure you keep your dial locked to Collector's Choice because we've got a lot of great music in store just for you. Don't go anywhere. Here's Benny Benack III with Scootin'.

0: 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The tune Cold Duck Time was composed by Eddie Harris and was first recorded on the 1969 live album titled Swiss Movement by Eddie Harris and Les McCann. In the summer of 2023, the Dave Stryker Trio joined forces with tenor saxophone legend Bob Mincer to record an album of new music prior to playing a week at Birdland in New York City. And this song was one of their great choices. Here's the Dave Stryker Trio playing the Eddie Harris classic, Cold Duck Time. You're tuned into Collector's Choice with me, Lori Williams, your jazz songbird, right here on Jazz Radio WETF.org, the jazz station in South Bend, Indiana, and heard all around the world.
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Up next, we have the smooth and soulful baritone vocal stylings of John Doakes, jazz vocalist and songwriter. He's performing with the George G. Swing Orchestra, and the tune we're going to check out is Our Day Will Come. 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

there. 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

Yes, that was the phenomenal Nina Freelon, 7-time Grammy nominee and one of the most captivating voices in jazz today with Better Than Anything. The song has been covered by great jazz artists, and I absolutely love Nina Freelon's version that was recorded in 2000 on her album that was titled Soul Call. We have time for one more song in the first half hour of Collector's Choice with me, Lori Williams, your jazz songbird. We're going to close it out with another amazing vocalist. She's called a classic jazz singer from a new generation and a voice of an old soul with a velvety blend of classic jazz phrasing and modern sensibility. Here's Samara Joy with You Stepped Out of a Dream. 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

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I'm coming to you from Atlanta, Georgia, and we're in the second half hour of our show with a fantastic lineup. I had the pleasure of sharing the stage with this next jazz artist in St. Gallen, Switzerland, and I've loved his song ever since. Here's trumpeter and composer Nolan Quinn with his original composition titled Feather. 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

Yes, that was my friend and Philadelphia jazz vocalist Ella Gaunt, who is dubbed as Philly's class act, performing the classic It Could Happen to You. Produced by Aaron Graves and Ella Gaunt, this CD is titled A Celebration for Life, and it was released in 2024. Make sure you check out Ella Gaunt, and if you get a chance, see one of her live performances. You won't be disappointed. Up next, we have a track by acclaimed trumpeter Thomas Marriott from his 2025 album, Screen Time. The tune is called Reading Rainbow, the beloved theme from the TV show hosted by LeVar Burton. 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

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Peace and love.

That was Grammy-nominated, Washington, D.C. born and North Carolina raised vocalist and composer Christy Dashiell with her song titled Dreamland. Christy has collaborated with Terry Lynn Carrington on their 2025 album, We Insist 2025. It's a powerful reimagining of Max Roach's 1960 protest album, We Insist Freedom Now Sweet. I want to thank you all so much for hanging out with me on Collector's Choice on Jazz Radio WETF.org, the jazz station in South Bend, Indiana, and heard all around the world. 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We have time for one final song in this half hour, and we're going to close it out with internationally acclaimed Yamaha-endorsed jazz pianist, bandleader, and clinician Larry Fuller, based in New York, and the song Cubano Chant. As always, I want you to stay connected with me. 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

Good evening, and welcome to another episode of Expansions on Jazz Radio WETF.org. My name is Andy Bart, and it's my privilege and pleasure to bring this show to you every Sunday night from 8 until 10 o'clock, celebrating primarily the breadth of the jazz tent and the beauty of it as well. Starting off at the beginning with that intro from Louis Armstrong and the West End Blues from 1928. We're going to start bringing us slowly back to the present and using the trumpet as our vehicle of doing that, but doing it slowly and starting off with a track from 1936 under the name of Teddy Edwards, the pianist and his orchestra, but featuring Roy Eldridge on the trumpet, Chu Berry on the tenor saxophone, and this is all from a mosaic box set celebrating the work of Chu Berry. This was a track recorded in Chicago in May of 1936, and it's entitled Too Good to Be True.